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We're also walking in the footsteps of Métis Region 3, and we proudly honor everyone who calls Treaty 7 home. And remember, we are all

dad breath and asked the back of your head if you'd heard about him. After a very pregnant pause, you turned round to face me with horror in your eyes and replied, "Aye, he's a prick."

Super rat, big super giant rat baby, blow it one more time for the close.

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1: BBC News with Moira Alderson. The head of the European Commission has said she wants Canada to become the first associate

was glory, but you've never told me the end of the story. I knew it was love, and I felt it was glory.

I knew it was love, and I felt it was glory. But you never told me the end of the story.

Caballito.